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2: 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I only want you.

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2: The boy is mine, the boy is mine, the boy is mine, the boy is mine, the boy is mine.

0: just wanted to know, do you know somebody named?
1: You know his name?
2: Oh yeah, definitely. I know his name.
0: But I just want to let you know that he's mine.

This is a sound of sea. This is a sound of sea, a sound which creates a new dimension. This is a new style of music.

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When you finish, put down the receiver and carry on. 'Cause the sun will always shine.

0: Yo, man.
1: Yo.
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1: Yo, what do you want, man?
0: My girl just caught me.
1: You made her catch you?
0: I don't know how I let this happen.
1: But who?
0: The girl next door, you know?
1: Man.
0: I don't know what to do.
1: Say it wasn't you.
0: All right.

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It is so big. She looks like one of those rap guys' girlfriends. But, you know, who understands those rap guys? They only talk to her because she looks like a total prostitute, okay? I mean, her butt is just so big.

She's such a little DJ, get that quick. My street's been on the freeway, turn that trick to make a little leeway. Beat that neck, but not the way that we play. Dogtown, bloodbath, ribcage.

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1: Salford, Mainline, Cashback.